0: This is Steven Tyler from Aerosmith.
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0: going to be a heartache tonight. Music from the Eagles. It's Tim Jeffries. No heartache coming your way tonight. No, it's going to be just nothing but great classic rock. On the way with Journey and Aerosmith, and our weird story of the day involves a California man who was arrested this week for having a wooden guillotine near the U.S. Capitol grounds. He has pleaded not guilty to arrangement of a misdemeanor weapons charge. Court records show that 35-year-old Philan Tamdu Lee was released from jail after he didn't threaten anyone. The judge said he didn't flee. He didn't do anything other than speak to the police officers, but it does remain unclear as to why he allegedly brought a guillotine to Washington, D.C., and more importantly, where does one get a guillotine?
1: Get ready, Dansville. 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

0: Classic Rock. It's 93.9 with Creedence. Tim Jeffries. Well, a couple of Red Cross blood drives happening. One in Livona on Thursday, September 3rd at the United Methodist Church. And in Alfred on Thursday, September 3rd at the Alfred State College. 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
2: Classic Rock 93.9 weather. Tonight brings a chance of showers and thunderstorms, then patchy fog, with temperatures around 70 degrees and light easterly winds. Wednesday stays patchy foggy and turns much warmer, with temperatures in the upper 80s and light southerly winds, along with a chance of precipitation. Wednesday night, showers and thunderstorms move back in, with around 70 degrees and light southwesterly winds. Thursday stays unsettled with showers and thunderstorms. Currently, it's partly cloudy and 75 degrees.
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0: 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And Ozzy Osbourne to kick off another long set for you next, plus some Metallica. Stand by.
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5: It's September 1st, and today in 1978, Steven Tyler marries actress Serinda Fox. The marriage flames out after 9 years, and terms of the divorce include Serinda giving up possession of nude photos of Steven. But she never does. Instead, in 1999, she tries to publish them in her autobiography. Steven ends up filing a lawsuit to stop her. And after seeing the nude photos myself, I now know where the arrow in Aerosmith comes from. September 1st, 1967, guitarist Boss Skaggs joins the Steve Miller Band. Turns out the two went to high school together, where Steve showed Boss how to play guitar. Boss leaves the Steve Miller Band after 2 albums and goes on to record hit songs like this one. Wow, very Steve Miller. Back here tomorrow. See you then.
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0: AC/DC, Girls Got Rhythm. It's Jim Jefferies. Of course, we lost Dolly Parton last week, and this week we find out that CNN is apologizing after the news network incorrectly showed a photo on the air of a Dolly Parton tribute artist instead of the actual famed country artist herself. I don't know how you make this mistake on a network level. I can see this, you know. You got an intern in some leftover Shoe, Nebraska. But CNN, come on now. On Tuesday evening's broadcast of CNN's Laura Coates Live, the report about the death of Parton, the network displayed a photo that was actually of Kelly Vaughn. Kelly Vaughn, the famed Las Vegas performer who has portrayed Dolly Parton over the course of her career, in between dealing blackjack, I guess.
1: 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Here's what's up on this weekend's session of Classic Rock U. I've lined up some serious hair metal mayhem featuring Motley Crue and Poison, some killer hidden gems from AC/DC and Billy Squire. Jumpin' Jack flashback to 1989 that features Aerosmith and Lita Ford. 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

0: with your pal Tim Jeffries. And I think we'll accomplish that feat if we do something live from Peter Frampton along with some Whitesnake next.
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2: Classic Rock 93.9 weather. Tonight brings a chance of showers and thunderstorms, then patchy fog, with temperatures around 70 degrees and light easterly winds. Wednesday stays patchy foggy and turns much warmer, with temperatures in the upper 80s and light southerly winds, along with a chance of precipitation. Wednesday night, showers and thunderstorms move back in, with around 70 degrees and light southwesterly winds. Thursday stays unsettled with showers and thunderstorms. Currently, it's cloudy and 75 degrees.
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0: David Coverdale and Whitesnake, here I go again. Of course, David Coverdale completely retired, not only for performing with Whitesnake, he decided if he's not going to be David Coverdale on stage, he's not even going to be David Coverdale on social media. Not only has he retired officially from touring, but he's completely retired from social media, which is sad because the man had a great sense of humor. I love following him on social media. Stand by, Queen is about to kick off another long set next.
1: Is what's happening in the five-county area. Dansville's Rally Around the Valley Festival is Labor Day weekend with a craft show in Church Park, a car show at the North Dansville Town Hall parking lot. It all takes place Saturday, September 5th. There'll be balloon launches and other activities, and all are welcome. The Springwater Fall Fest will take place Saturday, September 5th at the Springwater Town Park from 9 to 4. There'll be a chicken barbecue, a bounce house, face painting, and much more. Fun for the whole family. The final church service at the Loon Lake Community Chapel on Route 21 between Wayland and Hornell will take place on Sunday, September 6th at 10:30 a.m. Bob and Bill Lewis will be the musical guests. All are welcome to come and worship. And the Canisius Lake Riders will be holding their bike raffle Saturday, September 12th at their club rooms at 6199 Liberty Paul Road. There'll also be a clam bake with hots and hamburgers. The public is welcome.
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0: Golden Earring Radar Love and David Bowie before that. What do you say we kick off another long set with a little Van Halen? We got that, plus some Soundgarden. And in soccer news, this is actually a pretty big deal. Argentina superstar Lionel Messi announced his retirement from international soccer, ending 21 years of national team duty, including winning the World Cup in 2022. Considered one of the greatest living soccer players on the planet. But he will continue to play for Inter Miami in Major League Soccer in the United States. So there you go. Lionel Messi, done with international soccer. Or football, I suppose.
1: If you're looking for some awesome truck, tractor, and semi-truck pulling action, then look no further. 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
2: Classic Rock 93.9 weather. Tonight brings a chance of showers and thunderstorms, then patchy fog, with temperatures around 70 degrees and light easterly winds. Wednesday stays patchy foggy and turns much warmer, with temperatures in the upper 80s and light southerly winds, along with a chance of precipitation. Wednesday night, showers and thunderstorms move back in, with around 70 degrees and light southwesterly winds. Thursday stays unsettled with showers and thunderstorms. Currently, it's cloudy and 75 degrees.
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1: Yes, definitely.
2: Like, he's cruising for bruising. You know, if you sell 45 million copies of an album, it makes a lot of money. Pink Floyd, Dark Side of the Moon. I don't know if they bought a football team, but I know they bought a few planes and Ferraris and other such things. It's Tim Jefferies. You ready to kick off another long set with me? We got Tesla to do it next.
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0: after the passing of Frank Beard, Billy Gibbons is the lone member of the legendary Little Old Band from Texas. Back in 1979, when Dusty, Frank, and Billy were working on the Duvuelo album, the band started their long-running habit of passing out cheap plastic sunglasses. Eventually, it drew the attention of real optometrists. At an optometrist convention in Hawaii, actually, attendees were greeted by a large poster showing a pointing finger and the warning, "Don't wear ZZ Top's cheap sunglasses. They're bad for your eyes." Later, Billy Gibbons conceded the doctors may have had a legitimate point, but that doesn't minimize the coolness of the track. Well, that's today's Crash Course. I'm the professor of rock, Adam Reeder. I'll see you in class this weekend on Classic Rock U.
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0: Bob Seger heading to Kathmandu. Song is spelled differently than the capital of Nepal. Bob dropped the H after the T before Mandu. It's Tim Jeffries checking your spelling here this evening as we keep things rolling with some Skinner on the way. Stand by.
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0: Ragging out a little Toto, Hold the Line. It's Tim Jeffries. Got some Boston coming up in just a little bit. And by the way, Boston, celebrating the 50th anniversary of their legendary debut album, earlier this week they announced an expanded edition featuring the lost demos from the album. And now they've also given additional rarities from the vaults, including one of the massive favorites, More Than a Feeling, recorded live. So Boston celebrating the 50th anniversary of one of the biggest selling debut albums of all time. And we got Boston for you next.
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2: Classic Rock 93.9 weather. Tonight stays mostly cloudy with patchy fog and temperatures around 70 degrees under light southeasterly winds. Wednesday turns warmer near the upper 80s with a chance of showers and thunderstorms, followed by Wednesday night with showers and thunderstorms likely and temperatures around 70. Thursday keeps showers and thunderstorms around. Then Friday turns mostly sunny and cooler in the upper 70s. Currently, it's mostly clear and 73 degrees.
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0: Nothing but a little basket case, and it's Green Day, and it's Tim Jeffries, and man, oh man, I just want to thank you for being here with me. Always a good time when I get to hang out with you. We'll do it again tomorrow night. If you can join me then, I'd appreciate it. Leaving you with some music from the Cars next.
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No, no, no, it don't get better than that. Poison with Mud, it's Kansas. How long to the point of no return?

0: Hey, you are looking sharp, The Top, with Mud, now with the untimely passing of the legendary drummer for The Top, Frank Beard. You know, The Top, they're continuing on tour. Billy J. Gibbons is rocking through the end of the year. What happens after that? Well, he likes to do solo tours, so maybe that will be the dealio. Frank Beard, you are missed. R.I.P. The Police are coming up. Author on Tom Petty and Neil Young's next.
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0: followed by Wednesday night with showers and thunderstorms likely, and temperatures around 70. Thursday keeps showers and thunderstorms around. Then Friday turns mostly sunny and cooler in the upper 70s. Currently, it's mostly clear and 72 degrees.
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0: Oh, how sweet it is, the crew for you, home sweet home with Mud, the crew rocking their return of the Carnival of Sin store through the end of the month, the crew celebrating 40 years of Motley Crueness. Way to go, Motley Crue, and happy anniversary. April Wine, they're coming up, author on Van Halen, and the BOC, they're on deck too.
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0: Hey, hey, Rush and Fly By Night with Mud April Wine in that set, and Roller, what a fine band from Halifax, Nova Scotia. They are opening up for the legendary Triumph. They're back on tour again for the Rock and Roll Machine Reloaded Tour, November through the end of the year. Wow, what a pairing. What an amazing show. Way to go, guys. Bowie is coming up. Author on AC/DC and Phil Collins is next.
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0: Hey, fame. What's your name? What's your name? What's your name? David Bowie with help of friend John Lennon on that one. We heard from Phil Collins in that set. Apathetic Phil. He doesn't care anymore. He cares. He's in the class of 2026 in the Rock and Roll Hall of Fame. You know, that whole induction ceremony and concert will happen from Los Angeles mid-November. Maybe Phil will sing a tune or two. Hopefully he does. What a voice on Phil Collins. Hey, Soundgarden, they're coming up. Out there on Led Zepp and GNR, they're on deck too.
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3: 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Tonight stays mostly cloudy with patchy fog and temperatures around 70 degrees under light southeasterly winds. Wednesday turns warmer near the upper 80s with a chance of showers and thunderstorms, followed by Wednesday night with showers and thunderstorms likely and temperatures around 70. Thursday keeps showers and thunderstorms around. Then Friday turns mostly sunny and cooler in the upper 70s. Currently, it's cloudy and 73 degrees.
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0: Right on the Mighty Mighty Lead and the Immigrant Song with Mud from Led Zepp 3 on Classic Rock 93.9. Happy September to you and yours. Led Zeppelin, a band so big they get the entire month. 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

0: Fleetwood Mac and Rhiannon, Will You Ever Win? With Mudd talking about winning. Stevie Nicks was on Jimmy Kimmel's show last week. You know, I guess Jelly Roll was filling in for Jimmy Kimmel as the host. And boy, Stevie rocks. Stand back. She sounds fantastic, looks fantastic. Of course, Stevie Nicks is fantastic. Sticks, they're coming up. Author on the Foos, the Foo Fighters, and Billy Idol is next.
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2: Classic Rock 93.9 weather. Tonight stays mostly cloudy with patchy fog and temperatures around 70 degrees under light southeasterly winds. Wednesday turns warmer near the upper 80s with a chance of showers and thunderstorms, followed by Wednesday night with showers and thunderstorms likely and temperatures around 70. Thursday keeps showers and thunderstorms around. Then Friday turns mostly sunny and cooler in the upper 70s. Currently, it's cloudy and 73 degrees.
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0: The Foos, the Foo Fighters, ever along with Mutt. So the Foo Fighters, they've been rocking some tours, but check it, on September the 8th in St. Louis, the Foo Fighters will open up for AC/DC. How about that? How about that as an opening band, the Foo Fighters? And what a show. Way to go, Foo Fighters and Thunder from Down Under. Journey's coming up, author on Ozzy, and Styx, they're on deck too.
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0: What a great one from Yes, Long Distance, Run Around with Mud. We heard from Van Halen in that set, and The Cradle Will Rock. Have you seen Junior's grades? Junior's grades, well, they're supposed to be better now than last year. We'll see what happens. Go get him, Junior. Hey, Red Hot Chili Peppers, they're coming up. I'll throw on Cheap Trick. And Tesla, they're next.
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2: Classic Rock 93.9 weather. Tonight stays mostly cloudy with patchy fog and temperatures around 70 degrees under light southeasterly winds. Wednesday turns warmer near the upper 80s with a chance of showers and thunderstorms, followed by Wednesday night with showers and thunderstorms likely and temperatures around 70. Thursday keeps showers and thunderstorms around. Then Friday turns mostly sunny and cooler in the upper 70s. Currently, it's mostly cloudy and 72 degrees.
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0: Hey, I'll give you a piece of my mind. Piece of mind, Boston with Mud. We heard the Rolling Stones in that set. Brown Sugar, Rolling Stones. That new album is amazing, called Foreign Tongues. 14 new tunes, a cool-looking album cover as well. Plus, the Stones are talking about getting on the road sometime in 2027. That's going to be cool. Come on, Stones, make it happen. Metallica, they're coming up. Author on Tom Petty and Rush, they're on deck too.
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2: Classic Rock 93.9 weather. Tonight stays mostly cloudy with patchy fog and temperatures around 70 degrees under light southeasterly winds. Wednesday turns warmer near the upper 80s with a chance of showers and thunderstorms, followed by Wednesday night with showers and thunderstorms likely and temperatures around 70. Thursday keeps showers and thunderstorms around. Then Friday turns mostly sunny and cooler in the upper 70s. Currently, it's clear and 72 degrees.
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0: Oh my, wherever I may roam, Metallica with Mud on Classic Rock 93.9. They're roamers, all right. Boy, they've been roaming the world for years. Now they'll be more stationary at a Vegas residency deep into 2027. Way to go, Metallica. Kidding around downtown on second Saturday. That's Saturday, September the 12th. 11 a.m. till 2 p.m. on Main Street in Dansville. 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

0: Eddie Money and Ronnie Spector, Take Me Home Tonight, Be My Little Baby with Mud. Now, we have a great week ahead, maybe a short work week if you have a cool boss. Maybe your boss will cut you loose earlier on Friday to enjoy the long holiday weekend. Happy Labor Day weekend to you and yours in advance. The Doors are coming up. 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

0: The Doors, come on, touch me with mud. We heard from Bad Company in that set, and the tale of Johnny, that rock and roll star who fizzled out like a shooting star, some shooting stars in the sky. But coming up September the 26th, another full moon in the sky, and that one's called a corn harvest moon. It has two names. So do what you do with the full moon in the sky that night. Aerosmith are coming up. Other on the top and Faith No More, they're on deck too.
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2: Classic Rock 93.9 weather. Wednesday stays warm near 87 with a chance of showers and thunderstorms and light southerly winds. Wednesday night brings showers and thunderstorms with lows around 70. Thursday keeps showers and thunderstorms likely with highs around 82 and light west winds. Thursday night stays unsettled. Then Friday turns mostly sunny in the upper 70s, with partly cloudy skies Friday night around 55. Currently, it's clear and 72 degrees.
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0: The Top and I'm Bad, I'm Nationwide with Mud Faith No More in that set, and Epic, the What Is It tune, which is a great rap. You know, for your Labor Day barbecue, you go to somebody's house and you're like, what is it? What is it? You do the Faith No More, you know. Fleetwood Mac, they're coming up. Author on Joan Jett and Aerosmith, they're on deck too.
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1: It has been a very hot summer in some parts of the United States, and evidently that's having an impact on the corn crop. Rod Bain has the story.
3: A moving high pressure dome over the summer has created crop concerns over several parts of the country. USDA meteorologist Brad Rippey says a mid-July heat wave over parts of the Midwest is revealing late August crop condition effects on corn.
4: And the fact that that ridge of high pressure parked itself over the upper Midwest at a very important time in the production of corn and soybeans, right through the reproductive to filling stages of development, now it increasingly appears that there was some adverse impact from that heat.
3: Soybeans, however, with later planting and development stages, as well as a greater tendency for recovery, seem to be faring better condition-wise as the heat dome moved further south in early August, leaving normal to below normal temperatures for northern and central areas of the Corn Belt. I'm Rod Bain reporting for the U.S. Department of Agriculture in Washington, D.C.
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0: 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Motley Crue before that, Wildside and Fleetwood Mac with The Chain. Good morning, I'm Ed, bringing you more music in the morning. Eric Clapton, U2, and Lynyrd Skynyrd all on the way.
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1: With SRN News, I'm Jason Walker. Major powwow later today in Venezuela as Chevron officials and Energy Secretary Chris Wright will meet. They'll be holding discussions on the deal involving Caracas and Washington. The Ebola outbreak still growing in Congo. Death count has now surpassed 3,000. And some tourists previously reported missing in Nepal have now made contact with authorities. Still, the floods have killed more than 1,100 people. More than 3,000 are missing. The case against the Utah man accused of assassinating Charlie Kirk now headed for trial. Tyler Robinson faces a potential death sentence if convicted. Tiger Woods now plans to change his not guilty plea in a DUI case. A court hearing is set for this morning. This is SRN News.
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3: From the Genesee Now newsroom, I'm Ken Haight.
4: Two people were injured when their vehicle was struck by a train over the weekend in Schuyler County. Schuyler County Sheriffs say the crash happened shortly before 8:45 Sunday morning on County Road 28 near Lover's Lane in Redding. Investigators say a vehicle driven by Thomas Torpy was traveling east on County Road 28 when it entered a railroad crossing and was struck by a northbound Norfolk Southern train. Torpy and a passenger were taken by ambulance to Schuyler Hospital for treatment of non-life-threatening injuries. The vehicle was damaged and towed from the scene. Torpy was issued 2 traffic tickets in connection with the crash. There'll be a Red Cross blood drive in Livonia Thursday, September 3rd at the United Methodist Church at 21 Summer Street. Also in Alfred on Thursday, September 3rd at Alfred State College Student Leadership Center, both from noon to 5. Donors from September 1st through the 20th will receive a Red Cross Hello Kitty plush mascot clip and stickers while supplies last. To schedule your appointment, visit redcrossblood.org. The Dansville Food Pantry is open every Wednesday from 10 to 2 and is held at the Dansville Four Square Church at 49 West Avenue. You can use the service up to 2 times a month. Also, the Cohocton Food Pantry is open every first and third Wednesday of each month, including today, from 1 to 3, and then again from 6 to 7. That's held at Sturmer Hall at 35 Maple Avenue.
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6: AP Sports, I'm Mike Hempen. Alex Bregman hit 3 of the Chicago Cubs' 9 home runs in a 17-3 blowout of Milwaukee. Correspondent David Schuster reports.
7: The 9 home runs is a new franchise single-game record, and the Cubs totaled 62 home runs in August, which is a new single-month record in National League history. 5 of Monday's long balls came off Milwaukee starter Kyle Harrison, with the final 3 off position player Andrew Vaughn. Clay Holmes pitched 6 shutout innings for the win as the Cubs cut the Brewers' lead down to 7 games in the NL Central.
6: The Red Sox edged the Mariners 9-8 in 10 innings, and the Angels beat the Yankees 10-1. Lionel Messi has announced his retirement from international soccer after 21 years representing Argentina. Messi played in a record-tying 6 World Cups, and Cale Makar has signed a record 8-year, $163 million contract with the Avalanche. I'm Mike Hempen, AP Sports.
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8: Classic Rock 93.9 weather. Wednesday stays warm near 87 with a chance of showers and thunderstorms and light southerly winds. Wednesday night brings showers and thunderstorms with lows around 70. Thursday keeps showers and thunderstorms likely with highs around 82 and light west winds. Thursday night stays unsettled, then Friday turns mostly sunny in the upper 70s with partly cloudy skies Friday night around 55. Currently, it's clear and 70 degrees.
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0: AC/DC for those about to rock and journey with lights on Classic Rock 93.9. Good morning, I'm Ed. Back on this date in 1965, the Doors recorded their first demos in Los Angeles, and the Beatles got a gold record for Help.
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4: 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Rally

0: Rush with Tom Sawyer on Classic Rock 93.9. Also heard from Santana. Ed here with you. And Rush continues on tour. They're in Montreal tonight and Friday, and they've added 4 dates to their tour. They're going to be in Pittsburgh on November 15th. Pre-sale is underway. 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And if you want to try to find tickets, it's sold out, but they're in Cleveland on the 17th and 19th. Coming up, we've got Pink Floyd, John Mellencamp, and the Stones.
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0: and oil prices have been on the rise. Former tropical storm Edward has weakened into a depression now, unleashing heavy rain, strong winds across parts of Texas and Louisiana. The murder case against the Utah man accused of assassinating Charlie Kirk is headed to trial. Defendant Tyler Robinson facing a potential death sentence if he is convicted. More jury deliberations today in the trial of the Massachusetts woman who claims postpartum psychosis drove her to kill her three young children. Ed Markey of Massachusetts capturing the Democrat nomination, his bid for a third term in the U.S. Senate. The Dow futures down 78 points. NASDAQ futures off 146. More details, srnnews.com.
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9: From the Genesee Now newsroom, I'm Ken Haight.
10: Three measles cases have been confirmed in Ontario and Yates counties as health officials continue to track an increase in infections across the Finger Lakes region. Ontario County Public Health reports two related cases involving unvaccinated residents. The department was notified of the positive test results Monday. Both residents have been safely isolated at home while they're considered contagious. Yates County Public Health also announced a confirmed case yesterday involving an unvaccinated resident. Contact tracing determined anyone who visited the Dutch Country Store in Dundee August 25th may have been exposed. A Six Flags Darien Lake spokesperson confirmed Tuesday Fright Night will not be held this year, saying they've instead expanded other seasonal offerings. The park has added four weekends to the annual Oktoberfest, which now will be held every weekend in September. Kids Boo Fest will also return September 19th and 20th and September 26th and 27th, offering Halloween-themed activities geared toward children. The park's rides and other attractions will remain available during the fall season. Dansville's Rally Round the Valley Festival is being held Labor Day weekend with a craft show at Church Park and a car show at the North Dansville Town Hall parking lot being held Saturday, September 5th. The Rally Festival includes balloon launches, along with many other activities throughout the weekend.
9: From the Genesee Now newsroom, I'm Ken Haight.
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12: Here's a check of the local sports report brought to you by Dansville Chevrolet at 139 Franklin Street. I'm Frank Williams reporting for WDNY and WDXT Sports. Well, girls soccer got underway yesterday on the locale. Meanwhile, a couple of the finals involving local teams. Leroy edged Notre Dame Batavia by a final score of 2-0. Cal Mum came up with a 2-0 win over East Rochester. Some of the action today in girls' play finds Naples hosting Wellsville. Canisteo Greenwood visits Jasper Troopsburg. Keshequa will host North Star Christian. HFL travels to Canandaigua. Alfred Almond is at Wayland Cohocton at the Sports Complex, and Haverling travels to Addison. Boys soccer yesterday in Naples buries Newark by a final score of 10-1. Canisteo Greenwood gets by Bloomfield Honeyoy 1-0. Some of the action today in boys soccer finds Avon hosting North Rose. Alexander Attica will be at Perry. Hornell is at home against Portville. Campbell Savona Bradford travels to Haverling in some of the action there. Also along the local line is certainly nice to report on an area youngster coming back to help out the area and at the

0: Well, one of her alumni as well. Alfred State Director of Athletics Jason Doviak is thrilled about Jenna George's return to Alfred State. His words, "We're thrilled to welcome Jenna back. As an alumna, she is understands our mission and the important role athletics play in the student experience. Her passion for athletic communications, creativity, and commitment and service make her an exceptional fit." Jenna was a hardworking and focused student athlete, and those qualities will help her in her new role. And we look forward to her contributions in our department as a professional. Jenna has been recently named as the Athletic Communication and Game Day Operations Assistant. Jenna's comments were, "Alfred State has played an important role in shaping who I am today. I'm incredibly grateful for the people and opportunities that have helped me grow along the way. I'm excited to give back to the place that believed in me, challenged me, and gave me the opportunity to see what I was capable of. It means a lot to me to be able to continue my journey as a pioneer and hopefully provide that same support and encouragement to the student athletes who come after me." Jenna graduated from Alfred State in May of 2026 with a degree in sports management. During her time as a pioneer, she was heavily involved in both athletics and campus leadership, served as the president of Student Athlete Advisory Committee, the president of the Alfred State Sports Business Club, while also serving as a student board member for the Sports Management Advisory Board. She was also a member and captain of the Alfred State women's basketball team. Her 4 years working with the Alfred State Athletic Department provided Jenna with experience across multiple areas, including athletic communications, statistics, broadcasting, photography, social media, and game day operations. She worked alongside coaches, staff, and student athletes to support the successful promotion and execution of multiple pioneer athletic events. She also holds an ISSA and Certified Personal Trainer certification. So our congratulations to Jenna George. We'll hear a little bit more about her in tomorrow's report. 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I'm Frank Williams reporting for WDNY and WDXT Sports.
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3: Classic Rock 93.9 weather. Wednesday stays warm near 87 with a chance of showers and thunderstorms and light southerly winds. Wednesday night brings showers and thunderstorms with lows around 70. Thursday keeps showers and thunderstorms likely with highs around 82 and light west winds. Thursday night stays unsettled, then Friday turns mostly sunny in the upper 70s. With partly cloudy skies Friday night around 55. Currently, it's clear and 72 degrees.
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0: Those are the cars. You Are All I've Got Tonight and Scorpions I Can't Explain on Classic Rock 93.9. 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Blueberry pie, blueberry pancakes, you name it. 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

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Ed here with you, and here's Tom Petty and the Heartbreakers. 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

0: Queen and David Bowie, Under Pressure. Also, Aerosmith before that, Walk This Way on Classic Rock 93.9. Coming up on Sunday, the First Responders Dice Ride is going on. It'll start at the Dark Horse Saloon. Registration begins at 8 with a ride leaving at 9:30. And they're going to take about an 80-mile route through the Southern Tier with stops at local volunteer and rescue fire departments. $25 per participant and all proceeds benefiting local first responders. And after the ride, some live music right where they start out. Coming up next here on Classic Rock 93.9, we've got War, plus the Black Rose and some Bob Seger.
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1: With SRN News, I'm Rich Thomason in Washington. Iran has attacked American allies across the Gulf as renewed fighting with the U.S. puts an end to a month-long pause in the conflict. Death toll tops 1,100 now in the catastrophic flooding in Nepal and Tibet. Meanwhile, some previously unaccounted for tourists, Americans and Australians among them, have managed to get in touch with authorities to tell them that they're okay. Citing overwhelming evidence, a Utah judge ordering Charlie Kirk's accused assassin to stand trial. If convicted, Tyler Robinson could be sentenced to death. Massachusetts jury has been ordered by a judge to continue deliberating the fate of Lindsay Clancy. She's a 36-year-old woman who claims that postpartum psychosis led her to kill her three young children. On Wall Street, the Dow futures now 2 points higher. NASDAQ futures are down 115. And this is SRN News.
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5: From the Genesee Now newsroom, I'm Ken Haight.
6: Two people were injured when their vehicle was struck by a train over the weekend in Schuyler County. Schuyler County sheriffs say the crash happened shortly before 8:45 Sunday morning on County Road 28 near Lover's Lane in Redding. Investigators say a vehicle driven by Thomas Torpey was traveling east on County Road 28 when it entered a railroad crossing and was struck by a northbound Norfolk Southern train. Torpey and a passenger were taken by ambulance to Schuyler Hospital for treatment of non-life-threatening injuries. The vehicle was damaged and towed from the scene. Torpey was issued 2 traffic tickets in connection with the crash. There'll be a Red Cross blood drive in Livonia Thursday, September 3rd at the United Methodist Church at 21 Summer Street. Also in Alfred on Thursday, September 3rd at Alfred State College Student Leadership Center, both from noon to 5. Donors from September 1st through the 20th receive a Red Cross Hello Kitty plush

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2: Classic Rock 93.9 weather. Wednesday stays warm near 87 with a chance of showers and thunderstorms and light southerly winds. Wednesday night brings showers and thunderstorms with lows around 70. Thursday keeps showers and thunderstorms likely with highs around 82 and light west winds. Thursday night stays unsettled, then Friday turns mostly sunny in the upper 70s. With partly cloudy skies Friday night around 55. Currently, it's clear and 72 degrees.
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0: Ozzy Osbourne shot in the dark and the Talking Heads burning down the house. Today's 9 o'clock rock block at the top of the hour gets started with some ZZ Top.
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2: Here's what's happening in the five-county area. 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The First Responders Dice Run will take place Sunday, September 6th, starting at the Dark Horse Saloon, with registration starting at 8 a.m. in Dansville. The ride leaves at 9:30. All are welcome to participate. There'll be live music from north of 40 from 5 to 8 p.m. The public is welcome. And the final church service at the Loon Lake Community Chapel will take place on Sunday, September 6th at 10:30 a.m. on Route 21 between Hornell and Wayland. Bob and Bill Lewis will be the musical guests. All are welcome to come and worship.
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1: 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Billy Idol wrapping it up today with Rebel Yell. Janis Joplin in their Piece of My Heart. 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AC/DC with Who Made Who. And ZZ Top started it out with Tube Snake Boogie. 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
2: Classic Rock 93.9 weather. Wednesday stays warm near 87 with a chance of showers and thunderstorms and light southerly winds. Wednesday night brings showers and thunderstorms with lows around 70. Thursday keeps showers and thunderstorms likely, with highs around 82 and light west winds. Thursday night stays unsettled, then Friday turns mostly sunny in the upper 70s, with partly cloudy skies Friday night around 55. Currently, it's light rain and 73 degrees.
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0: Beckman Turner Overdrive, You Ain't Seen Nothing Yet, and Red Hot Chili Peppers in there too with Breaking the Girl. I'm Ed, on my way out of here. I'll catch you back here tomorrow morning. Paul Schaefer has today's day in rock.
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5: It's September 2nd, and today in 1978, Aerosmith hits the 40 with their cover of the Beatles' Come Together. The song is heard in the Sgt. Pepper's Lonely Hearts Club Band movie, but it didn't help sell enough copies of the soundtrack. RSO Records was so sure the movie and the album would be hits that it stocked stores with 5 million copies, but in the end, 4 million of them were returned to the label. After trying to

0: Sound like the Beatles, Aerosmith returned to its regular gig of sounding like the Rolling Stones. September 2nd, 1970, Phil Collins auditions to be the new drummer for Genesis. He gets there early enough to listen to 10 other drummers try out before him, and as a result, he aces the audition piece when it's his turn to play. He also impresses members of Genesis by telling them he had played drums for George Harrison, which is a complete lie. Boy, next he's going to tell us that lamb never even laid down on Broadway. More tomorrow. See you then.
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0: still love that song. It was my first slow dance song at my wedding. 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You know, I've had like 10. 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But I've had more than one. Anyway, I still love the song, just not the groom.
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2: Classic Rock 93.9 weather. Wednesday stays warm near 87 with a chance of showers and thunderstorms and light southerly winds. Wednesday night brings showers and thunderstorms with lows around 70. Thursday keeps showers and thunderstorms likely with highs around 82 and light west winds. Thursday night stays unsettled, then Friday turns mostly sunny in the upper 70s with partly cloudy skies Friday night around 55. Currently, it's mostly cloudy and 72 degrees.
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0: Crash Course, brought to you by Sleep Number. During the recording of Comfortably Numb, David Gilmour and Roger Waters argued over the backing track that they would use. David Gilmour wanted a gentler, more acoustic-leaning version, while Roger Waters preferred the harder, more rock-driven demo. Waters' choice ultimately carried the day. I mean, we know that Roger Waters got his way quite a bit. The tense disagreements during the Wall sessions, though, really took a toll on the partnership and the band overall. As a result, the song is remembered as one of the final big collaborations where both men were still shaping the core musical material together as an artistic unit. And let me tell you, it doesn't get better than Comfortably Numb. The two of them together, Roger Waters and David Gilmour. I mean, the two voices are like the light and the dark, and it's just perfect together. A perfect song. That's today's Crash Course. I'm the professor of rock, Adam Reeder. I'll see you in class this weekend on Classic Rock.
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0: All right, this is for all the dudes who are doing pheromone maxing. It's dumb. That's dirty, white boy. You're dirty. No matter your color. 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It's not working. It works when you sweat with us, not without us, and then we smell you. That's how it goes.
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0: Well, according to researchers, you are your most confident. 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Interesting. I thought I felt more confident at 30. 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
2: Classic Rock 93.9 weather. Today brings a chance of showers and thunderstorms near 87 with light southwesterly winds. Tonight, showers and thunderstorms become more likely, with temperatures around 70 and light southerly winds. Thursday stays unsettled with showers and thunderstorms likely. Then Friday turns mostly sunny and a bit cooler, with highs in the upper 70s and light northwesterly winds. Currently, it's clear and 75 degrees.
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0: Getting the Let Out. I'm Kara. I remember back in my early days of driving, we didn't have any kind of app. We didn't even have cell phones in our car yet. So I was using a paper map. I used to have it spread out fully on my steering wheel while I was driving stick shift. Let's go back to those days with you too next.
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3: It has been a very hot summer in some parts of the United States, and evidently that's having an impact on the corn crop. Rod Bain has the story.
4: A moving high-pressure dome over the summer has created crop concerns over several parts of the country. USDA meteorologist Brad Rippey says a mid-July heat wave over parts of the Midwest is revealing late August crop condition effects on corn.
5: And the fact that that ridge of high pressure parked itself over the upper Midwest at a very important time in the production of corn and soybeans, right through the reproductive to filling stages of development, now it increasingly appears that there was some adverse impact from that heat.
4: Soybeans, however, with later planting and development stages, as well as a greater tendency for recovery, seem to be faring better condition-wise as the heat dome moved further south in early August, leaving normal to below normal temperatures for northern and central areas of the Corn Belt. I'm Rod Bain reporting for the U.S. Department of Agriculture in Washington, D.C.
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3: Our pearl of wisdom today comes in by email, and he just signed this email as a wise old farmer in Pennsylvania. He says, sometimes it's not the high cost of living, but the cost of living high. Thank you, wise old farmer, for that pearl of wisdom. You're on the farm, and I'm Ish.
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1: From the Genesee Now newsroom, I'm Ken Haight.
2: Three measles cases have been confirmed in Ontario and Yates counties as health officials continue to track an increase in infections across the Finger Lakes region. Ontario County Public Health reports two related cases involving unvaccinated residents. The department was notified of the positive test results Monday. Both residents have been safely isolated at home while they're considered contagious. Yates County Public Health also announced a confirmed case yesterday involving an unvaccinated resident. Contact tracing determined anyone who visited the Dutch Country Store in Dundee August 25th may have been exposed. Two people were injured when their vehicle was struck by a train over the weekend in Schuyler County. Schuyler County sheriffs say the crash happened shortly before 8:45 Sunday morning on County Road 28 near Lover's Lane in Redding. Investigators say a vehicle driven by Thomas Torpy was traveling east on County Road 28 when it entered a railroad crossing and was struck by a northbound Norfolk Southern train. Torpy and a passenger were taken by ambulance to Schuyler Hospital for treatment of non-life-threatening injuries. The vehicle was damaged and towed from the scene. Torpy was issued two traffic tickets in connection with the crash. There'll be a Red Cross blood drive in Livonia Thursday, September 3rd at the United Methodist Church at 21 Summer Street. Also in Alfred on Thursday, September 3rd at Alfred State College Student Leadership Center, both from noon to 5. Donors from September 1st through the 20th will receive a Red Cross Hello Kitty plush mascot clip and stickers while supplies last. 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
6: Classic Rock 93.9 weather. Today brings a chance of showers and thunderstorms near 87 with light southwesterly winds. Tonight, showers and thunderstorms become more likely with temperatures around 70 and light southerly winds. Thursday stays unsettled with showers and thunderstorms likely. Then Friday turns mostly sunny and a bit cooler with highs in the upper 70s and light northwesterly winds. Currently, it's clear and 75 degrees.
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0: There's the Eagles, Hotel California. They're at Rocker in there, too. Your love is driving me crazy. That should have been my song with my last boyfriend. I think I was driving him crazy, but I didn't know until he dumped me. Let me know sooner next time.
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2: Classic Rock 93.9 weather. Today brings a chance of showers and thunderstorms near 87 with light southwesterly winds. Tonight, showers and thunderstorms become more likely, with temperatures around 70 and light southerly winds. Thursday stays unsettled with showers and thunderstorms likely. Then Friday turns mostly sunny and a bit cooler, with highs in the upper 70s and light northwesterly winds. Currently, it's clear and 81 degrees.
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4: Here's a check of the local sports report brought to you by Dansville Chevrolet at 139 Franklin Street. I'm Frank Williams reporting for WDNY and WDXT Sports. Well, girls soccer got underway yesterday on the locale. Meanwhile, a couple of the finals involving local teams. Leroy edged Notre Dame Batavia by a final score of 2-0. Cal Mum came up with a 2-0 win over East Rochester. Some of the action today in girls' play finds Naples hosting Wellsville. Canisteo-Greenwood visits Jasper-Troopsburg. Keshequa will host North Star Christian. HFL travels to Canandaigua. Alfred Almond is at Wayland-Cohocton at the Sports Complex, and Haverling travels to Addison. Boys soccer yesterday in Naples buries Newark by a final score of 10-1. Canisteo-Greenwood gets by Bloomfield-Honeyoy 1-0. Some of the action today in boys soccer finds Avon hosting North Rose. Alexander Attica will be at Perry. Hornell is at home against Portville. Campbell Savona Bradford travels to Haverling in some of the action there. Also along the local line is certainly nice to report on an area youngster coming back to help out the area and one of her alumni as well. Alfred State Director of Athletics Jason Doviak is thrilled about Jenna George's return to Alfred State. His words, "We're thrilled to welcome Jenna back. As an alumna, she understands our mission and the important role athletics play in the student experience. Her passion for athletic communications, creativity, and commitment and service make her an exceptional fit. Jenna was a hardworking and focused student athlete, and those qualities will help her in her new role. And we look forward to her contributions in our department as a professional." Jenna has been recently named as the Athletic Communication and Game Day Operations Assistant. Jenna's comments were, "Alfred State has played an important role in shaping who I am today. I'm incredibly grateful for the people and opportunities that have helped me grow along the way. I'm excited to give back to the place that believed in me, challenged me, and gave me the opportunity to see what I was capable of. It means a lot to me to be able to continue my journey as a pioneer and hopefully provide that same support and encouragement to the student athletes who come after me." Jenna graduated from Alfred State in May of 2026 with a degree in sports management. During her time as a pioneer, she was heavily involved in both athletics and campus leadership, served as the president of Student Athlete Advisory Committee, the president of the Alfred State Sports Business Club, while also serving as a student board member for the Sports Management Advisory Board. She was also a member and captain of the Alfred State women's basketball team. Her 4 years working with the Alfred State Athletic Department provided Jenna with experience across multiple areas, including athletic communications, statistics, broadcasting, photography, social media, and game day operations. She worked alongside coaches, staff, and student athletes to support the successful promotion and execution of multiple pioneer athletic events. She also holds an ISSA and Certified Personal Trainer certification. So our congratulations to Jenna George. We'll hear a little bit more about her in tomorrow's report. 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I'm Frank Williams reporting for WDNY and WDXT Sports.
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0: Hunger Strike from Temple of the Dogs, all about commercialism, selling out for fame. Yeah, that was so grungy back in the 90s. I'm Kara, The Police, Ozzy, and a big set next.
1: Here's what's happening in the five-county area. The Springwater Fall Fest is Saturday, September 5th at the Springwater Town Park from 9 to 4. There'll be a chicken barbecue, a bounce house, a live DJ, and much more. 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Danzel's Rally Round the Valley will take place Labor Day weekend with a craft show in Church Park and a car show at the North Danzville Town Hall parking lot. On Saturday, September 5th, there'll be balloon launches and other activities throughout the weekend, and all are welcome. The First Responders Dice Run will take place Sunday, September 6th, starting at the Dark Horse Saloon, with registration starting at 8 a.m. in Danzville. The ride leaves at 9:30. All are welcome to participate. There'll be live music from north of 40 from 5 to 8 p.m. The public is welcome. And the final church service at the Loon Lake Community Chapel will take place on Sunday, September 6th at 10:30 a.m. on Route 21 between Hornell and Wayland. Bob and Bill Lewis will be the musical guests. All are welcome to come and worship.
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0: Here's the who. I'm Kara. I may not have a lot of money to leave my kids. Well, I have a house, you know. But what I did do is have a will, and more importantly, a living will. Take it from me. Don't make your kids have that pressure if, God forbid, something happens to you. That way you can make the decision of what you want and take it off their heads as well. They don't have to worry about it. They're just implementing whatever it is you want. I know it's kind of a serious thing to talk about, but as someone who has older parents, who had older parents, I was glad that they did that stuff because I didn't want to think about that thing. Anyway, back to the rock and roll. That's what I say. Foo Fighters coming next.
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2: Classic Rock 93.9 weather. Today brings a chance of showers and thunderstorms near 87 with light southwesterly winds. Tonight, showers and thunderstorms become more likely, with temperatures around 70 and light southerly winds. Thursday stays unsettled with showers and thunderstorms likely. Then Friday turns mostly sunny and a bit cooler, with highs in the upper 70s and light northwesterly winds. Currently, it's clear and 82 degrees.
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0: 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I'm Kara. I don't know about you. I'm sticking around this weekend. I don't have the money to pay for gas to go anywhere. And why go when the Springwater Fall Fest is going down this Saturday? Fun for the whole family all day, 9 to 4 at Springwater Town Park. Hay rides. Yes, your kids will love it.
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2: Hi, I'm Chuck McDowell, the timeshare cancellation guy and founder of Wesley Financial Group. And I want to set the record straight. I am not an attorney. I've never wanted to be an attorney. And the truth is, I really don't even like attorneys. If I sound like it,

0: is Boston. I'm Kara. You know, I read this yesterday and I haven't really found any more information. Believe me, Detective Kara is on it. The announcer for Wheel of Fortune has been suspended pending an investigation. So what I hear is, ooh, maybe I could be the Wheel of Fortune announcer. I have to apply for that. He did something on a plane. I don't know what he did. I don't think he was arrested or charged with anything. And as far as I know, there's no video, so I don't know what's happening. But you always see those crazy meltdowns on planes, you know, videos all over social media. I've come to believe that every person has the right to have one meltdown a year because it is stressful flying.
1: 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Come join us for the 9th annual Pull for the Cure on Sunday, September 6th, featuring two pulling tracks, the Outlaw Pulling Series on one side and the Patriot Pulling Series on the other. 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Check us out on Facebook for more information.
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0: I actually remember very vividly when that song was big in the clubs to dance to, thanks to Tom Cruise and his tighty whities. You know the movie. I'm sure you do. I'm having a brain fart right now. Oh, yeah, Risky Business. Was that it? I think it was. I don't know. I'm Kara. What I do know is that Led Zeppelin and STP are on the way.
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2: Classic Rock 93.9 weather. Today brings a chance of showers and thunderstorms near 87 with light southwesterly winds. Tonight, showers and thunderstorms become more likely, with temperatures around 70 and light southerly winds. Thursday stays unsettled with showers and thunderstorms likely. Then Friday turns mostly sunny and a bit cooler, with highs in the upper 70s and light northwesterly winds. Currently, it's mostly cloudy and 82 degrees.
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0: gosh. Like I like my blankets. There is STP. I'm Kara. You're welcome for ZZ Top and the big set that's on the way.
1: Here's what's happening in the five-county area. The Springwater Fall Fest is Saturday, September 5th at the Springwater Town Park from 9 to 4. 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It'll be fun for the whole family. Dansville's Rally Round the Valley will take place Labor Day weekend with a craft show in Church Park and a car show at the North Dansville Town Hall parking lot. On Saturday, September 5th, there'll be balloon launches and other activities throughout the weekend, and all are welcome. The First Responders Dice Run will take place Sunday, September 6th, starting at the Dark Horse Saloon, with registration starting at 8 a.m. in Dansville. The ride leaves at 9:30. All are welcome to participate. There'll be live music from north of 40 from 5 to 8 p.m. The public is welcome. And the final church service at the Loon Lake Community Chapel will take place on Sunday, September 6th at 10:30 a.m. on Route 21 between Hornell and Wayland. Bob and Bill Lewis will be the musical guests. All are welcome to come and worship.
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0: 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Sting makes the Almanac, which is about 20 minutes away. Want to throw a quick shout out to Joe White, listening. Big fan. Appreciate you, Joe. Thanks for having us on as you do stuff at work, as you get done with your day. We are Joe's official soundtrack. Hail Joe. We'll come back to the rock here in just a few moments with the Almanac and some Hendrix.
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0: getting some help from Hendrix on the Greg Stone Show. Happy second day of September as we take a quick look at rock and roll history. It happened on this day in 1970. Genesis put out an ad for a drummer in the UK magazine Melody Maker, and former child actor turned drummer Phil Collins answered the call. And in 1989, the Cars' Rick Ocasek got just what he needed when he married supermodel Paulina Porikova. And it was on this day, back in 89, Ozzy was charged with threatening to kill his wife, Sharon. He was released from custody after the condition that he immediately go into rehab. The case was eventually dropped when the couple reconciled. And in 1993, after opening some shows overseas for Neil Young, Pearl Jam joined the singer on stage at the MTV Video Music Awards to do Rockin' in the Free World. And in 01, Slipknot had the number one album in the UK with Iowa. Got some birthdays for you today. Born on this day, the 2nd of September, Billy Preston, Nothing from Nothing Leaves Nothing, back in 46. And Steve Picaro, Toto, born on this day in 57. If it's your birthday, that's who you shared with. And that's a quick look at it, folks. Your Rock and Roll Almanac for the 2nd of September.
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3: Classic Rock 93.9 weather. Today brings a chance of showers and thunderstorms near 87 with light southwesterly winds. Tonight, showers and thunderstorms become more likely with temperatures around 70 and light southerly winds. Thursday stays unsettled with showers and thunderstorms likely. Then Friday turns mostly sunny and a bit cooler with highs in the upper 70s and light northwesterly winds. Currently, it's clear and 82 degrees.
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0: 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It's Greg Stone getting ready for the big Spring Waterfall Fest that goes on this weekend. 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

Your daily haircut's on the way this hour. Plus, we'll get smart with the word of the day. Hell, I already feel smarter. Woohoo! Classic Carlos.

0: Bad Company helping out the Greg Stone Show. Hall of Famers Bad Company. What a great super sexy song from the 70s right there, folks. Feel like making dun-dun-dun-dun. Hey, we got the Daily Haircut on the way. I've always said that this band is not a hair band, but they just happen to be successful during the era of hair. So we'll throw you some music from The Cult coming up.
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0: cult off of Sonic Temple, Today's Daily Haircut. It would be the last album recorded with longtime bassist J.B. Stewart, who would leave shortly after that tour. It's Greg Stone, and thanks for being here. The Cult and Sweet Soul Sister, The Daily Haircut. Like I said in the past, the band is not really a hair band. Well, they're not a hair band, but they were from the era of hair, and it's an easy way to sneak in some of my favorite music. Y'all okay with that? Good. Foreigner, some Robert Palmer, Pearl Jam, more of your favorite music, plus the word of the day coming up.
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3: 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Tonight, storms are likely. Then showers and thunderstorms continue with temperatures around 70 degrees and light southerly winds. Thursday brings a chance of rain showers and a chance of showers and thunderstorms with highs in the lower 80s and light west winds. Thursday night, more showers and thunderstorms remain possible near 65 degrees. Friday turns partly sunny with a slight chance of rain showers and highs in the upper 70s. Currently, it's clear and 84 degrees.
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0: You bet. It's the Who. You're listening to Greg Stone. I thank you for that. And, you know, it's that pumpkin spice time of year. But this has gone too far, folks. Mylanta, the heartburn company, have launched two limited edition fall harvest liquid antacids. Pumpkin spice and spice apple cider. That's what you want, spice, when you've got issues with your gut. I don't know. You get them in 12-ounce bottles, supposedly begin working on contact with a coating formula designed to quickly soothe heartburn symptoms with pumpkin spice. I don't know. I'll take the zero. It's Greg Stone. I got funny on the way. That is coming up here in, I don't know, 15 minutes or so from Lachlan Patterson. Are you a fan of Wheel of Fortune? Well, stick around.
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0: great rendition of the Temptations classic. There's the Stones and Ain't Too Proud to Beg this afternoon. Hey, you know what? I got funny for you. That's right. We've been talking about Lachlan Patterson. An easier Wheel of Fortune is his bit today, but Jim Thornton, who's the announcer of Wheel of Fortune, is in some trouble. I don't know exactly what that trouble is, but he's been suspended as the announcer to Wheel of Fortune. Maybe there's a job opportunity for me. Here's Lachlan Patterson on an easier Wheel of Fortune.
1: Never solved a single Wheel of Fortune puzzle in my life. I've been one letter away like 50 times, though. I'm always staring. I'm like, oh, come on. Oh, mud, of course. You know what I think I'd be good at? Wheel of Fortune, Czech Republic, because at least there's no vowels to buy, right? You'd just be standing there. Yes, Patrick, I would like to buy a backwards K with a dot on top. Oh my God, there are 15 in this word. Congratulations. I am ready to solve. And then you just mumble some. What is never sneak, nish, nifish, congratulations, this is correct. You win. Here is your family back. Oh my God. You had them? One of the golf clubs.
0: That is Lachlan Patterson. Today's shot of funny. We'll get back to the rock here in just a few moments. Chili Peppers and some classic Kiss.
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3: Classic Rock 93.9 weather. Tonight, storms are likely. Then showers and thunderstorms continue with temperatures around 70 degrees and light southerly winds. Thursday brings a chance of rain showers and a chance of showers and thunderstorms, with highs in the lower 80s and light west winds. Thursday night, more showers and thunderstorms remain possible near 65 degrees. Friday turns partly sunny with a slight chance of rain showers and highs in the upper 70s. Currently, it's mostly clear and 84 degrees.
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0: classic Kiss as we get ready to play the game. Stone Cold Factor, a bunch of Stony Baloney coming up next hour. Stick around for that. Plus, I got Bon Jovi, some old school stuff, and a song that was co-written by Lemmy Kilmister. Ozzy's on the way.
1: Here's what's happening in the five-county area. The Springwater Fall Fest is Saturday, September 5th at the Springwater Town Park from 9 to 4. There'll be a chicken barbecue, a bounce house, a live DJ, and much more. It'll be fun for the whole family. Dansville's Rally Round the Valley will take place Labor Day weekend with a craft show in Church Park and a car show at the North Dansville Town Hall parking lot. On Saturday, September 5th, there'll be balloon launches and other activities throughout the weekend, and all are welcome. The First Responders Dice Run will take place Sunday, September 6th, starting at the Dark Horse Saloon, with registration starting at 8 a.m. in Dansville. The ride leaves at 9:30. All are welcome to participate. There'll be live music from North of 40 from 5 to 8 p.m. The public is welcome. And the final church service at the Loon Lake Community Chapel will take place on Sunday, September 6th at 10:30 a.m. on Route 21 between Hornell and Wayland. Bob and Bill Lewis will be the musical guests. All are welcome to come and worship.
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0: The Police, a little doo-doo-doo-da-da-da-da on the program. Yeah, that's part of the Hump Day soundtrack. You got to have a little doo-doo-doo-da-da-da-da to make soundtrack action happen correctly. And that's what we're doing here on the Greg Stone Show, making it happen correctly as we play the game. Stone Cold Fact or a bunch of stony baloney that everything you see actually happened in the past. Everything that you see actually happened in the past. Stone Cold Fact, or is that just a bunch of stony baloney? Your answer coming up shortly.
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0: Rick Ocasek married Paulina Poroskova on this day back in 1989. There's the Cars and My Best Friend's Girl. So, Greg Stone, how you doing? Wrapping up Stone Cold Fact or a bunch of stony baloney that everything we see actually happened in the past. That is a Stone Cold Fact. You see, it takes about 100 milliseconds for visual information to be processed in your brain. So you see it, and then those milliseconds roll by as your brain processes that, and then you realize what you saw. So it's late. Just tell people the reason why you're late is because your brain is slow. And that, you know, may actually be the fact. It's Greg Stone. I got excuses for you. Stick around, Hart, and some Eagles coming up.
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3: 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Tonight, storms are likely. Then showers and thunderstorms continue with temperatures around 70 degrees and light southerly winds. Thursday brings a chance of rain showers and a chance of showers and thunderstorms with highs in the lower 80s and light west winds. Thursday night, more showers and thunderstorms remain possible near 65 degrees. Friday turns partly sunny with a slight chance of rain showers and highs in the upper 70s. Currently, it's mostly cloudy and 84 degrees.
4: 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Then Saturday, make a day of it with the Car Show, Arts and Craft Show, the YMCA's 5K Run Walk, and a free Saturday night concert featuring Gabe Stillman, Domino King, and Radwald Howlin' Bolton. 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

0: Why doesn't Rachel Bolan and the rest of Skid Row just get over the fact that they can't stand Sebastian Bach and just give him his own bus? That reunion, that would be a good one. They'd make some money. People would go. 18 in life, that's Skid Row. You know what's coming up. That's right. People in the neighborhood going to meet some folks. Plus play you some Ronnie James Dio and some Priest.
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You can quote me on that. Peter Frampton.

0: Well, it must be something in the water or something in the air. It just, you know, when you go to Florida, you just become stupid. Just plain dumb.
1: Oh, who are the people in your neighborhood? In your neighborhood. In your neighborhood.
0: Sing, everybody.
1: Who are the people in your neighborhood? The people that you meet each day.
0: Man, it's 2026. Smarten up, people of Earth. 52-year-old man named Mr. Lopez was arrested Sunday after making a joke to an American Airlines employee at the Miami International Airport. The ticket agent asked, "Do you have any dangerous goods?" He said, "No," but then he said, "I have a grenade," and then started laughing. An airport bomb detection canine responded to check his luggage. No explosives found. He told police he was joking, but that wasn't a good enough excuse. They charged him with making a false report about placing a bomb. And then, get this, just to show you how dumb folks are in Florida, it's like spreads like disease. One day later, same airport, 33-year-old man named Yol arrested for basically the same joke. The agent asked, "Do you have any lithium batteries or incendiary devices in the bag?" He said, "No, but I have a bomb." Dun, dun, dun, dun. Whoop, whoop, whoop. Yeah, both arrested. Spent a little time there in the Miami International Airport jail because they are dumb. Not just dumb, but effing dumb.
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0: Well, there's a ton of controversy about these data centers. And, you know, to tell you the truth, I'd rather drink the water than use the water to cool. And I'm tired of hearing all these other excuses. There's a lot of money behind these data centers. And, of course, we're going to be fed propaganda. Listen, if it comes to your community's water supply or your data, go with the water. Promise you, okay? That's the right decision. Ridiculous. This one in Oklahoma, accused of having several violations on their property and leaking 3 million gallons of water into the ground. Here's the neighbors talking about it.
1: In this day and age, that's not acceptable.
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0: It's like they're trying to kill us. And how many times have you said that in your life? 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
4: 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Tonight, storms are likely. Then showers and thunderstorms continue with temperatures around 70 degrees and light southerly winds. Thursday brings a chance of rain showers and a chance of showers and thunderstorms with highs in the lower 80s and light west winds. Thursday night, more showers and thunderstorms remain possible near 65 degrees. Friday turns partly sunny with a slight chance of rain showers and highs in the upper 70s. Currently, with heavy thunderstorms and heavy rain, it's 75 degrees.
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